0: His status is on probation.
1: And Troy, you can have him stage until we figure out what's going on at that address.
2: I hear it. Just verbal.

0: You all set with everyone here?
1: Affirmative. No restraining order.
2: Not see one. I'm just confirming you have a Kayla Wilson, or is it a Kayla?
3: Let's go back to Brookside. We got it.
1: Training order.

Yeah, Ephraim. I apologize, Sarge. I was rushing them along the way. They were in another conversation. And I advised to take it back to their house. Neither of them want to pursue anything. We'll be clear. Verbal only.

0: Infra, what kind of information do you have on the caller and anyone else at that address at 109 Mason Road?
1: His first name is going to be Klein. The female, unable to pronounce her name. The last name is Radska. Still trying to locate her. She's saying that he was stating that it's a...
0: section a couple of months back, correct?
1: Roger, I'll look. He did state that it's a female friend that sometimes lives at the residence, but he lives there full-time.
0: Roger.

0: 301 Control, Q, when you're ready.
1: I have a female temporary custody, was walking away, trying to drive away from the residence. Copy.
0: 301, go ahead.
1: First name of Klein,

0: Last name A-H?
1: M-E-T-A-J.
0: T-A-J.
1: Date of birth? August 22, 2005.
0: 8-22-2005, copy.
2: He's active out of the address, negative warrants, negative problems.

0: That female from that vehicle I gave you that ran away from you, she'll be transported home. 0.119 PBT, copy.
1: Richard.

0: Grant, tomorrow, 11 a.m. to 3 p.m.
1: We have a second moment. Can you log that I have the keys to the vehicle and they will be stored at the police department? We should pick them up tomorrow morning.

0: that when I pulled on the scene, she ran away from me and abruptly turned around and started dancing.
1: Affirmative, I'll add the rest of that to it.
0: Thank you.
2: The one was a witness to all the above.

0: 20 control. I may have already asked this, but do we have a plate number for the vehicle she's driving?
1: Affirmative, 3330 Kilo Echo. 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

0: Patrol, do we have any search control history with this female party?
1: Stand by. Don't believe we had her in-house prior to this.

0: Rudy?
1: Flight control in the driveway is going to be Ohio, Juliet, Juliet, November, 6646. JJN 6646, Ohio.

0: 20 control. Who's your calling party?
1: First name's Gene, last name Cratcher.

0: 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Just be advised, the your RP just arrived on scene.
1: Is that going to be the Ohio vehicle?
0: A different one, I'll get it for you.

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0: control and EMS. You're a competitive person here also.
1: Bruiser, you're going to be all set. You need more units. Seven four, you're going to be all set. You need more units.
2: Anyone who's available, please respond there. I'll be going as well.
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0: control to 774 status check.
1: Handcuffed and secured now, but she's still in hospital.
0: Received. You have 950 and 696 in route as well.

0: 7.
1: Ma'am, could you start EMS 84 eastbound just prior to exit 5 for a 2 car code 16?
2: Received. Is that confirmed injuries or just eval?

0: My caller advises one injury to the head and one injury to the arm. Both parties, I believe.
1: Received, thank you.

0: 50 control.
1: 50.
0: Have the patient's information, please.
1: Who is the patient?
0: First phone we're pinging.
1: That's going to be Trudy, Tango, Romeo, Uniform, Delta, India, Roy, common spelling. Date of birth when you're ready.
0: Turned up.
1: 2364. Virtual phone number. You ran the thing on. 617-279-6171. 617-279-6171. Is that female there? Because I still have some pings coming through.
2: So, Trudy is on scene, was on scene when we arrived. Your RP, Gene, arrived while we were here. But we don't have that monster vehicle anywhere. And I don't know what kind of phone number that comes back to. The one you just gave me doesn't match.

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1: Are you following off EMS to the hospital?
2: Thank you, 50.
1: You're welcome. Come up with a 12.

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1: Roger.

Units for that erratic operator. Caller's no longer behind the vehicle. States that it continued down Gore Road towards Price Chopper. Did provide a plate of 9 Delta Victor 162. It shows active on a 24 Chevy Trax, color white, to a party out of Southbridge.

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0: You just create a call for a car to 16 Cav. Last name of the male will be Watson. Common spelling first will be Alpha, India, Delta, Echo, November. We will be a 819.
1: 34 minutes.

0: 99 West Main Street. Alarm corporate is reporting residential fire alarm showing hallway motion. Unable to make contact with the key holder.
1: Proceed.

0: control 508.
1: Okay.
0: Cherokee color gray to a Pauline Smith out of that address. Joint active status, negative once, negative up.
1: Okay.

0: dispatching the on-duty Webster EMS personnel, along with Cruiser 231950, respond 17 Joyce Street. Caller reporting two females at the bottom of the driveway. One of them appears passed out. The other one's screaming at her. Again, fire alarm dispatching the on-duty Webster EMS personnel, along with Cruiser 231950, 17 Joyce Street. One female party appears to be passed out. The other one's screaming at her. Time zone 245.
1: 31.
0: And I'm not sure if they were the party that were just in the lobby.
1: That's what I was thinking.
2: Control, heads up.
0: Receive.

0: 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This isn't going to be a medical or anything of that nature.
1: Fire alarm to engine 4. Stand down. It's not going to be a medical.
2: 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We'll reach under headquarters.

0: 31 Control. Gonna have three parties with you, for you when you're ready. First one's gonna be a Janelle Chandler. First name's Juliet India, November Echo, Lima Lima Echo, 41306. And Kyler Chandler. Kilo Yankee Lima Echo Romeo 52505.
1: Good copy.
0: Last one, Tristan Chandler 9604. On a 4 Wall Street, Apartment 1. The two brothers were having a verbal argument. They're all going to be walking home. No medical and no further assistance needed.
1: Ready?
2: Four, show is clear. No, you must need it.
1: Who's Eve? Show you, sir.

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2: 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I'll take that.

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0: Central 231, 420. Report of a two-car motor vehicle accident, no injuries in the parking lot at the AIC over at UMass Webster. So, AIC parking lot, UMass Webster for the two-car MVA, no injuries. Looking for a gray Subaru.
1: Hey, 31 will handle that.
2: Thank you.

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0: 31 control.
1: Alright, the Nissan was parked when it was hit, but I'm now here with a Mass Sierra 968-15901, S968-15901.
2: 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Angel, audio.

0: 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I have the owner off of the Subaru here.
1: Oh.
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0: Okay, we're doing that.

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Stand by for a Bolo, domestic AMB. 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Bolo for Mass PC 5, Charlie Mike Golf 75. 5CMG 75, a 2024 gray Kia Forte. Vehicle is being operated by Rosio Crocker, Mass Olen, Sierra Alpha 3201949. Get us Mass Olen, Sierra Alpha 3201949. Female left her residence, 8 Crystal Street in Paxton, around 7:45 after a domestic dispute with her husband. Contact made, stop, hold, and contact Paxton. We have no direction of travel. There is PC to arrest for domestic A and B. And the Bolo 757.

0: any posts down there?
1: We'll come back and grab the post. Get that far.

police to surrounding town. Update on the Bolo. The female could possibly be heading towards Western Mass, to Sheffield. Again, that's an update on the Bolo. The female could be heading to Sheffield.

control tower unit be advised, Aldridge will be closed. Can go through Aldridge on North Main up to 18 to 20. Otherwise, Stoughton to Aldridge on the other end.

Control 730. Could you speak with the RP in the lobby? She's reporting. She runs a food service volunteer once a month, gives a meal to a family in need, and she had a concerning email from a younger individual this time at 27 Garden Street. But the party you need to speak to is in the lobby.

0: dispatching on duty, Left Street EMS, unit 402-950, responding 310 Thompson Road, apartment 413 at the Lakewood Terrace, for a 68-year-old female unresponsive but is breathing. Carlin dispatching on duty, Webster EMS, unit 954-2-310 Thompson Road, apartment 413, for a female party unresponsive but is breathing.
1: Medic 1.
0: Precinct Medic 1.

0: Units responding, male party now says that he's unsure if the female is breathing.
1: Major voice file on.
2: Coming as well.
1: Responding to Thompson Road.

0: Caller now states that he does not feel a pulse and he does not see her chest rising and falling.
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0: 其实特别严的洗，昨天的洗的时候我可能就有点那么。
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2: Going out.

0: One through nine control.
1: Medic one, what apartment are you in?
0: I'll be at the court.
2: 1-3.

0: Can I get another unit, please?
1: Control 942, you're under it.
0: Well, for Alstring, what do you have?
1: Disregard, 231.
2: Yep, on my way.

0: Go ahead.
1: That's cleared, but can I get the time, please?
0: 7.
1: So are any of the detectives in the station yet?
2: Well, it's medical.
0: Good.
2: Medical, well, we're going to be clear and available. It's the police matter.
3: 1 vehicles.
1: Attack Delta 1. No success, if you could give it a try.
3: And L1's going to be the liaison while he's in that training. He's going to be down in Trolley.
1: Great, thank you.
3: 231, just for your knowledge, Delta 1 looks like he's on a vacation day.

0: Well, do you have patient information?
1: I have an S number when you're ready.
0: I believe I have it here.

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0: When one of you has a second, no rush. Just give me a call, and I'll be working my way up there.

Central. Can you just contact EMS and see if they marked down a time and who it was that pronounced her and send it to my phone, please?

Dispatching on duty, Webster EMS. You'll be responding back to 310 Thompson Road, apartment 413 for a male party having chest pain. Farland dispatching on duty, Webster EMS. Responding 310 Thompson Road, apartment 413 for having chest pain.

0: 31 control. Can you look in house for a Jennifer LeMay?
1: Well, it looks like their phone is pinging on Route 20 in Charlton. Looks like it's near North Main Street.
2: Coming out that way.
0: In house phone number for her. Do we have an address, or is there an RV address? East Sandwich, but I can check the RV. Roger, I'm being told she lives in town here.
3: Just confirming, did you say that's on North Main Street in Charlton, and that's your 5 Charlie Mike Golf 75?
1: Affirm, it is that vehicle, and the ping showed it could be on Route 20 in Charlton, in the area of North Main Street. The meter radius was 271. I'm not sure, but looks like she could be traveling on Route 20.
3: Okay, we'll have Dudley check 31 up to the Charlton line just in case.
0: The RMV address is also showing East Sandwich.
4: Two six one 301.
5: Can you check Dresser Hill Road heading towards the Charlton line? Looking for 5 Charlie Mike Golf 75. 5CMG75 should be operated by a female party, Sierra Alpha 320-1949, Sierra Alpha 320-1949, Rocio Crocker, born in 86. Paxton PD has PC to arrest for domestic. They are currently pinging the vehicle, and the last ping had it in the general area of North Main Street in Charlton, which, if it was heading south, would turn into Dresser Hill Road. Again, it's 5 Charlie Mike Golf 75, 5 Charlie Mike Golf 75, 2024 Kia Forte Color Gray.

0: Silent for medic 1.
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Also, they got no flock hits, and they have a camera on Dresser Hill. South. Actually, it sounds like they are out with the vehicle at CVS in Charlton.

0: Alarm Control.
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2: One transporting one to Webster.

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Again, Paxton-Cleese to all surrounding towns. You can disregard that below for that 5 Charlie Mike Golf 75.

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1: Hey, Receives, I attempted to leave her a message. The administrator, you're looking for Erica, and it went to voicemail.

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I'll be clear, because I'm going off.

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1: Negative, but I have her phone number. 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
0: Yeah, affirmative, just in case we don't have the right one.

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0: Past hit and run that occurred yesterday. Nichols College is requesting for an officer to assess the damage. It originally happened in Lot B, Bravo, but the vehicle is now parked in Lot N, Nancy. They're asking if you could head up that way.

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It's Charlie Romeo, Echo Echo, Golf Sierra, CREEGS.

0: 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C4 Airport, it's going to be Connecticut, Mike Alpha, Tango, November, Mike Echo, Connecticut, MATNNE.
1: Six November Yankee Bravo 476 NYE 47. Who's that connected?
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0: Doctor's response. And Andre Luke Rodriguez.
1: The vehicle is being operated by Bernardo Rodriguez. Bernardo Rodriguez, date of birth, sir? November 4, 2007, but the vehicle was unoccupied at the time of the hit and run, and it occurred in B lot. We have damage to the rear driver's side.

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My operator was Connecticut DL 114-724-511. 114-724-511, clear Rebel speaking.

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1: Right.
0: 51 W Oxford Road. We have a woman reporting that several hours ago people entered her house and they've been in her house for hours but just left through a window, reporting theft. States she has it on video. 51 W Oxford Road. Just calling.
1: Got it.

0: Eunice just advised in January she called stating that her son and daughter were in the house taking items, but they weren't found at that time. 261, you were there.
1: Very familiar.

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1: Supposedly she got this one on video.

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And her son is here. 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Be clear.

2730. 18 Elm Street. I just received a call from a counselor reporting Sean O'Brien has not signed on for Zoom appointments since last week, and she was concerned for his well-being, has a history of alcohol use. That's going to be 18 Elm Street for the well-being check.

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It's going to be for speed, hopefully.

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Number 2 Lincoln Street, Mass 4, Sierra Bravo, Whiskey 764, SBW 76.

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0: 85 Control. My operator was Connecticut, 16993849 2. 16993849 2. I'll be clear to verbal for speed.
1: Where is this?

885, control one vehicle, sir. Seventy airport, it's going to be Connecticut Alpha, Papa 01826, Connecticut AP 01826.

0: Fire lines are flashing on duty, Webster EMS, unit 402, 730, 16 Colonial Road for a 32-year-old male who is unresponsive but is breathing, possible overdose, fire lines flashing on duty, Webster EMS, along with cruiser 402, 730 responding, 16 Colonial Road for a 32-year-old male unresponsive but is breathing.
1: For 402.
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0: Units responding, male has a history of fentanyl and heroin, unknown of any recent dealings.
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1: Eight.

0: Fire line dispatcher on duty, West Street EMS. We're responding, 27 Goddard Street, Apartment D, Bravo. 44-year-old female, abdominal, lower abdominal pain and hip pain. Fire line dispatcher on duty, West Street EMS. We're responding, 27 Goddard Street, Apartment D, Bravo. For a 44-year-old female with hip and lower abdominal pain.
1: Can you do it, fella? Medical. On the guard street.

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1: It's open. Are you looking for it to be closed?
0: Affirm. 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

Hi, Mrs. Thatching, the Unity web stream at Christopher Heights, 338 Thompson Road, apartment 105, for the female party found on the floor with a head strike. And file on Deception, the on-duty web stream at 338 Thompson Road, Christopher Heights, 105. Female party found on the floor with a head strike. 3-2.

fire alarm is dispatched from the on-duty Webster EMS, along with cruiser 200-537 EMS, you can just stage in the area. 1 Mill Street, apartment number 1. It's going to be for a mental health patient, male party, has psychosis and is irritated, also has schizophrenia. As caseworker is on scene, he is irritated, but is not being violent. Again, fire alarm is dispatching on the Webster EMS, cruiser 200-537, 1 Mill Street, apartment number 1, for a male party who suffers from psychosis, is irritated, and has schizophrenia. He is irritated, no weapons at this time, 10:15:45.

0: 30, he said it that way.
1: Reese, like I said, there is a caseworker on scene. She wasn't the one that called in. It was a caseworker for Lunenburg PD that works with Open Sky that called it in.
0: Just gonna have that one.

0: 30, 31, and 50 going out.
1: Freezer.
2: The male party's name?
1: Do you want?

0: Says Angel.
1: No worries about that. He is cooperative and is requesting to go to the hospital. EMS and just come right up.

0: Paramedic 4. Four transporting one to Webster.
1: Just taking trip. Motor vehicle 7, the police office. Was Connecticut Alpha Zulu 87831. 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
1: 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I'll take it off, please.
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1: Negative.
0: Thank you.

0: Firearm is dispatching the on-duty Webster EMS, 11 Pontiac Ave, Brookside Rehab, room 219, B Bravo, 61-year-old male, lower feet and legs are swollen and red. The male party is a do not hospitalize, but the wife wants him sent out. They're swollen and red. The male party is a do not hospitalize, but the wife wants him sent out. 10-7-1603.
1: 4-8-4.
0: C-Medic 4.

control to Hunger. He was just patient in a medical about an hour ago. He has questions in regards to that call and a bunch of different drug questions. He wants to speak with an officer in the lobby.

0: 네, 다 드셨습니다.
1: Could you mark Officer Lara down for traffic grant tomorrow, 12 P to 4 P?

0: fire and dispatching on duty, Webster EMS, responding 11 Pontiac Ave to Brookside, Bartlett Unit from 215. Looking for a 68-year-old male party, chest pain, difficulty breathing. Again, fire on 5. Time zone 1652.
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0: Well, I'm looking to follow up with you on a previous case. Are you available to talk to him?
1: Who is it?
0: First name's Yishak.
1: 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I'll give him a call.

0: Help you out, 7.
1: Goodbye.
0: Yeah, just confirm, you want the westbound ramp block?
1: Negative, it's eastbound exit 12. Eastbound exit 12, off ramp.
0: Okay, Ricky.

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Control 950. Party in the lobby. He's reporting he bought a storage container, and the owner of the company showed up to his house accusing him of stealing it. Say that he has the paperwork showing that he bought it, and the owner wasn't happy with that.

animals better than control. Thus, the rabies quarantine was not able to be placed because the owners were not home, but I left a door tag.

0: Dispatching on duty, WEMS. 85 West Main Street is going to be to the first floor. 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Again, firearm dispatching on duty, WEMS. 85 West Main Street for an 82-year-old female party who fell, complaining of arm pain. 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Sound phone 1728.
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Fire alarm is dispatching the auto detail to EMS, 14 Mill Road, 45-year-old male, extreme dizziness and chest pain. Again, fire alarm is dispatching the auto detail to EMS, 14 Mill Road, 45-year-old male, extreme dizziness and chest pain, time tone 1737.

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1: Bye.
0: Someone else, Dracula Frank. He's been in rehab since his last OD.
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1: It's going to be with Mass, 2 Papa, Charlie, 296, 2 PC, 296.
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0: Bruce Bomb Patrol, operator. SA 957 0303.
1: I'll take the info, please. Bruce, vehicle is going to be active 2014 Ford Mustang, color black. Operator Olivia, she's active out of School Street. 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
0: Just be clear.

0: The area of Empire Walk, behind it, caller believes he heard gunshots. Believes they were coming from a small or a black SUV, partial plate of 688. Last saw it on Vecchia, and he heard these gunshots in the area of Empire Walk, in the rear of Empire Walk.
1: Any issues?

0: 10 Charlie, this is the one caller.
1: Roger. My partner's still on 911 gathering information.
0: Control, what was the partial for you?
1: Possibly 688 black SUV.
0: Do we have any make?

0: 200 to the other cars. We spoke with 9 Bignano. She confirmed that she heard possible gunshots in the area, possibly in the Hartley Terrace area.
1: Flagging me down, standby.

0: of a female party from 9,
1: stating she went down Regia, turned right to Rassicot.
2: I'm on East Main Street. 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
4: That the vehicle is parked in the road of Hartley in front of

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1: All right, I have it. What seems to be running an abandoned driver door open.
0: Roger, I just scrolled down. Kathleen Sullivan Givens out of 13 Elm Street, if you're familiar with the occupant's last name.
1: Negative.

0: I'll be out with 30.
1: Do you respond 21 First Ave, apartment number 10, speak to a female party named Jenna. She says that she's a PCA. She has her packages delivered to that address. And the downstairs neighbor has been taking them, opening them, and then giving it to her boss without the contents in them. So that she's unable to come down to the station. Her boss is also at that address as a witness.

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1: 885, 301.
2: The other involved party from that came down to the station a short time ago, and she also came down on day shift. She did state it was accidental, and she returned the packages.

0: you don't get a response in a couple minutes, try OPS7, please.
1: Dog, and then what was the rise if we didn't get a response?
0: Gun dog over, send luck for a page, and then if you don't get a response, OPS7.

0: Go ahead.
1: Confirming your cell for the contact and what's the location?
0: So Daniel, where's the contact? My phone is not on me. And the location is going to be...

0: 200. That SUV that you just ran just circled us. It's headed over towards Vecchia now, towards circling back towards you. Stop it, please. And you definitely have enough for a reasonable suspicion to stop at this point.
1: Crazy.
0: Pick someone up.
2: Okay, 30 standing by with the vehicle. And you got 200 making the stop.
0: I have that. Control, can you just put Dudley on standby if they can, if they need any backup on that stop?
3: Copy.
0: And for the scene, myself and a couple of the units.
4: It's two car coming at you, occupied times two.
3: Officers requesting if you can just be on standby if they possibly need backup on a stop in regards to that previous bowl I just put out for you.
0: It's key.
4: Right now.
2: A black Infiniti did just take off from this area at a high rate of speed. It's going to be taking a left onto towards Cranston.
4: I have that 44 south.
0: Anyone that can stop that Infiniti?
3: 85 East Main Street.
2: The cruisers are here. Can we put it out to state? It's going to be a loud exhaust on it as well.
0: State, please.
5: Roger. Is that for the black Infiniti with the loud exhaust?
0: Just give them a better description of it.

0: Hey, please.
1: Roger, is that for the Black Infinity with the loud exhaust?
0: Just give them a better description of it, SUV or sedan.
2: Chunkier style, has some coloring on the back. I don't know if it was stickers or something on the bumper, with an extremely loud exhaust. Sounded like a stick shift.
0: Control, can you give that to me, please?
1: Shield was tinted to occupy times two.
3: At Cranston. I'll look for that Infinity. Anything else?
0: Yeah, it's just pull the Ford if you see it, stop it. For the loud exhaust and reasonable suspicion, I'll catch you up in a second once I get my phone.
4: Do you have any troopers in the area, Webster?
3: Roger.
4: Yep. Reese, yep. Do you have anyone available that could come to Webster? The 6. It's going to be near the Empire Walk by the Price Chopper on Worcester Road. They could just solo for a, to be sedan, the loud exhaust. Stand by on the make.
5: Hold on.
4: Further. And chunkier style, tinted windows, occupied times two. Very loud exhaust, possibly involved in it with firearms.
6: Reese.
2: I believe headed towards Connecticut. I'm just trying to verify with her.
0: D. If they could stop an ID, it's more than likely involved in a shooting.
2: AFIRM. 200 in, following ready. Erica Givens Brown, active license, -1, negative BOP.
1: Control 296. Guys, they don't have any troopers in the area, but they're sending a few this way.
0: Hi there, thank you, and just notify Troop D, please.

0: Flight control. I have nothing at Cranston. If that vehicle was going to be the vehicle involved in the Connecticut, I'll go down Thompson to the line.
1: You have four dealerships, and again, passed some mobiles the last time she saw it. We're notifying Connecticut momentarily.
0: Oh, my fault. We have a plate or no?
1: Negative. She said she's going too fast.
2: Control 96.
0: Control, go ahead. Tommy, can you call my phone?
2: Regional manager of Wendy's on the phone, stating that the manager called her, said that there was a male party who was bleeding profusely, got into a vehicle with Connecticut plates, and they picked up some cloth that was potentially covered in blood.
0: Okay, I have that. I have 50 headed down there.
1: Stand by one.

0: I have EMS on the line. GSW just showed up to the ER, gunshot to the arm in the ER.
1: Tommy, head up to the hospital. Control, who's the on-call detective?
2: Stop. I'm at Wendy's now.
3: 96, it's going to be Detective Whiting.
0: Nine six, Whiting.

0: Control, hook for one vehicle to the tie, please. To East Main Plaza, the tie, please.
1: Bruiser.
2: 296.
0: Good.
2: Infinity should have been transporting that gentleman that was bleeding. I got a witness here, Wendy, saying that he got into the Black Infinity with Connecticut plates and shot up to hospital.
3: Units, be advised, I got a plate on the vehicle that dropped the patient off. Whiskey, Juliet 4-2. They're obtaining video to see which way on Thompson it went.

just have a witness that stopped me, Sierra 8670720, gave me that exact plate, stated that it was coming from Douglas, passing vehicles, and then came into the plaza.

0: Stand by.
1: So when is...
0: Okay.
2: 30, control. I'm going to go to the hospital just to double check the parking lot for that vehicle. If it's there, we're going to see this.
0: Looking at their video, see which way I'm Thompson.
1: The hospital first.
3: Control 200.
1: Control, can you take an operator's permit for a witness? Sierra Alpha 077-0006, SA 077-0006. Going to be a witness guy to viewing the mail party at Wendy's.
3: Okay.

0: 30-96. We want Connecticut to go to that registered owner's residence, see if the vehicle's there, so we can seize it.
1: Yeah, we're on the line of Connecticut right now.

0: does that tweet that I was given from public safety comes back out of Elm Street.
1: Ricky.
2: 3-8, you want?
3: Yeah.
2: All right, the patient here, the victim is going to be Mr. Gibbons.
4: Okay, do you have a phone number for Camel Tool? I believe he's Hudson. Can I?
2: Stand by, I'll get it.
4: Can you just see what the ETA is? I'm deciding whether to tow or have a run it at the station or here.

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1: Fine.
0: That 3 X-ray Whiskey Juliet 4-2 that's attached to a Nissan?
1: No, it's 3 X-ray Whiskey Juliet.
2: Control, she said it's 3 X-ray Whiskey Juliet 4-2.
0: Cancel to a Infiniti color black. Someone mentioned a Nissan though.
2: It is in fact an Infiniti.

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0: I have the Hudson K9 on the phone. What's the exact address, and he'll meet you right there in about 15 minutes.
1: East Main Plaza.

0: Friendly's. I don't know the address. Ty Lemongrass, I think it's 126 East Main Street or something like that.
1: Roger, thank you.
0: And just, you said 15 minutes?

0: 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I apologize, Anything Auto's been notified for about 10 minutes now. Auto's been advised for about 10 minutes now. Should be there shortly.
1: Well, we're going to be waiting for the dog to get here, and then we'll do a sniff. After that, we're going to be towing it to Bay 3.

0: Someone call me.
1: 20 to 9-6.
0: Alright, Sarge, that canine's a little less than 15 out. He's going to meet you right on scene. He said, please leave the vehicle where it is. Myself and Officer Bach are reviewing footage. The male party in the Infiniti is going to be Kiago Brown.
1: Okay, Control, can you just update Tukey for that vehicle? We'll look for it. If they have it, we're going to seize it. And maybe a firearm in it. You can just notify them.
2: Copy. Anybody that can go to Gore Road?
1: Yeah. Not right now, but can you call my phone?
2: 420.
3: Regarding to the possible shot fired, Colin Webster, the plate of the vehicle is going to be 3 X-ray Whiskey Juliet 42, mask 3 X-ray Whiskey Juliet 42, canceled 2018 Infiniti Q50 color black to a Kiava brown. He should be operating that vehicle. Use caution, possibly a firearm in the vehicle.
4: Dylan to Auburn, LPS 7.
3: Auburn's on.
4: So we have a filter stop on this Turnpike eastbound. Do you have a cruiser that could assist with stop 6?
3: Hey, affirm, where do you want him?
4: Auburn, then west, straight that eastbound, just passing the 84.3.
3: I will get a cruiser up to the park and ride.
4: Perfect.

0: Go ahead, Tiffy.
1: Just stop that, Wendy. Just a heads up. She's headed up to the hospital. We advise her that she's not going to be able to go in and talk to them, just so you're aware.
0: Roger, I'll let public safety know.
2: It's 301-509. Are you both scanning right now? All right, 301, I'm assuming Rainey's still getting ready, but did you copy Webster's mail party involved?
3: I'm just standing by over in Napa.
2: Did you copy state police in the past couple minutes? All right, SP's had a pursuit going for a couple minutes now. They're approaching Auburn, just a heads up. It's black Honda Civic.

0: McFarland dispatching on duty, Fletcher MS personnel, again responding Main Street at Chase Ave. Officer being flagged down for a medical. Again, McFarland dispatching on duty, Fletcher MS personnel, Main Street at Chase Ave. Officer being flagged down for a medical. Time of tone, 1859.
1: Well, 301 will be able to 85.
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0: Units responding over to Main Street and Chase Ave. Deadly officer on scene. Party's alert. It's going to be ETOH.
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3: C5 service to Auburn LPO 7. Auburn. Sir, just be advised, our cruisers are no longer in pursuit. They terminated.

0: 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Holding?
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2: I apologize. It was about 18:21. For his reasons, when I did ask the original RP, he said it was a few minutes before he called that he heard this.
1: Okay, receive.

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0: What?
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2: 85 go through traffic.
0: It's that entered Auburn.
3: Auburn picked it up. It got backed up onto the pike. Auburn terminated. I believe it. They took a call about it getting on 146 from the pike.

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5: 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It's going to be operated by Sierra Alpha 6450353, Sierra Alpha 6450353, Kiava Brown Jr. Use caution, no party was involved in a shooting near the Price Chopper intersection in Webster. Vehicle was last seen at the UMass Webster, took a right out of the parking lot towards Connecticut. Dip located, stop, hold, use caution, and bull up.

0: started on Charlton.
1: About an hour old at this point, the vehicle fled south. We notified Troop D, but it does have ties to Webster and Worcester. My dispatch is going to go direct with you. It's a black Infiniti with Connecticut plates.
2: The 2018 Infiniti Q50 color black. The operator is going to be Sierra Alpha 6450353, SA 6450353. He's going to be the operator and just use caution and firearm. Percy 1.

0: that you answering. Why don't you come to East Main by Thai Lemongrass to start?
1: Copy that. You need anything?
0: Not at the moment.
1: Alright, Temple. Be on the way in a couple minutes.
2: Dev, can you speak with that individual?
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1: He's behind the vehicle, exiting 395, exit 37B. They're attempting to stop.
2: Okay, just let me know if that keep him on the line, and if he flees, we'll set up six over this way.
0: I give you a question. On the phone.

0: 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Are you trying to reach?
1: I just spoke with her. They're sending him for a CAT scan, so they might not be reachable. They're just advising.

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0: Entry.
2: C8 through Braintree.
1: Confirming who the operator was, they do have one detained.
3: Roger. Any relations to us or surrounded towns?

if you could just update them, the individual that they have picked up this individual who we just ran the dog on his vehicle and it alerted. So, and that might be helpful information for them.

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0: Retesting with Spencer, please. Worcester County Sheriff's Office.
1: Worcester County Sheriff's Office.
0: Sorry, Worcester Regional.
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0: Quinn Sigman Community College.
3: Sigman Community College.
0: This includes the week's test LVS 7, all units loud and clear with the exception of Spencer Police. Wachusett Regional clear, 1927.
4: Party behind the vehicle at all?
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0: Stand by. CSP is inquiring if that vehicle has been searched, Jeff.

0: No, we're getting a search warrant. Just the dog alerted on it.
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1: Good.
0: CSP has Kiava Brown Jr. and his father on scene. Male party is being cooperative. Say that he found his brother shot and then brought him to the hospital and left. He's not safe. 6, the supervisor just got on scene. They're assessing the situation first. So he's going to give us a call back.

0: many other units I'm sending video footage and pictures of the vehicle. 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

0: 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She's in the lobby. 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

0: from Swing to get service for this ascend, but I'll be clear from this address. 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

Master 2 surrounding towns on LPS 7. You can cancel the Bolo for Master 3, Echo Whiskey Juliet 42, 3 XWJ 42, the Black Infinity, and the male party Kiava Brown Jr. He's then located in Connecticut. And you can cancel that Bolo for the Black Infinity and the male party Kiava Brown Jr. He's then located. Thank you.

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1: All double units, you can cancel the Volo for that Black Infinity and the operator, Kiava Brown Jr., has been located in Connecticut. And you can cancel for the Black Infinity and Kiava Brown Jr., they've been located.
2: Hey, 5-5-9, have a...

was delivered today, was left on the steps outside the apartment and picked up by the downstairs neighbor. And then she brought the contents upstairs after opening them. Spoke with the downstairs neighbor, informed her that if her name's not on the package, do not take it, do not open it, and advise people upstairs as well. If they're not their packages, just leave them alone. Both parties agreed. I will be clear.

0: control, operator.
1: Control, can you switch your Vapor, please?
0: 547-37347. So I'm going to be clear of the verbal for speed.

9-6, stand for. Suspect vehicle in this is going to be a 2014 to 2020 Dodge Durango, color dark blue or black. If you can just put that out. Just going to do a little bit more digging here, see if I can get a plate.

Webster area town, update from an earlier bowl of our suspect vehicle. Found a Deacon Bolo from approximately 2014 to 2016 Dodge Durango, color dark blue or black, vehicle suspected in a shooting card earlier in this evening. Possibly a firearm in the vehicle, located use caution, contact Webster. Stop and hold. Again, Bolo for a dark blue or black Dodge Durango, possibly 2014 to 2016

0: back in the area. Clear on the air, Webster, back to Riverside.
1: Well, for an approximately 2014 to 2016 Dodge Durango, dark blue or black. Vehicles are wanted in connection with that shooting earlier in Webster. Unknown plate, located, stop, hold, use caution. Again, a 2014 to 2016 Dodge Durango, dark in color, dark blue or black.
2: ADS 5301 519, copy.
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Can I just have the status, please?

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1: 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I'm going to be clear with a verbal no headlights.

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0: Control, confirming 22 Granite.
1: Oh, 1-2, it's going to be apartment number 2. My RP, she since left, she didn't want to escalate the situation by calling while she was there. She says her parents and the brother are still there. Mail card involved. This is a Samuel Carius. I'm checking now.
2: That mail party, Samuel, last time we dealt with him was at that address back in June, and he was arrested.
3: Roger, I'm familiar. 200. Some mental health issues as well.
0: Logan 50.
3: Party. He has some mental health issues.